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Black, white, yellow, no one knows. But a child that would grow up and turn tears to laughter, hate to love, war to peace, and ever want to everyone's neighbor.

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Vixen, Comet and Cupid, Donner and Blitzen. But do you recall the most famous reindeer of all?

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0: Listen to the fireplace
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0: beautiful, please don't
1: the
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0: put more. Some records on while I
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0: pour. Baby, it's bad out there.
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0: no
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I want a new Rickenbacker guitar, two Fender Bassmans, Chuck Berry songbook, xylophone.

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1: Christmas night, another fight. 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

0: 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Harmony und dazu eure liebsten Weihnachtssongs.
1: Frosty the Snowman was a jolly happy soul, with a corncob pipe and a button nose and two eyes.

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Cold winds are howling, or could that be growling? My legs feel like stars. 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